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0: bad day, good day, no idea what kind of day. That's cool. We've got the cure. 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Okay, let's get on with the show. Thanks, lovelies.
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0: 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This is London Punk, How the Rebellion Began. Now listen up, it's the mid-70s, Britain's in a right state, strikes, bin bags in the street, not a lot of work going round, and the kids, well, the kids were fed up to their eyeballs. And you know what they did? They made noise. Loud, snotty, no rules, rip your shirt off noise. That's right, punk was born right here in old London town. It didn't start in fancy studios or record label boardrooms. Nah, it started in a shop called Sex, run by a geezer named Malcolm McLaren and a proper mad fashion genius, Vivian Westwood. Chains, spikes, leather. Looked like a biker gang crashed into a sewing machine. And from that madness came the band that kicked the doors off the hinges, the Sex Pistols, Johnny Rotten, all snarl and sarcasm. Sid Vicious couldn't play bass, but looked like trouble. Steve Jones and Paul Cook, raw, rude and ready. Their anthem, Anarchy in the UK, a proper headbutt to the system. Radio banned it. The telly panicked, but the youth, oh, they listened and they copied, fast. Soon you had The Clash. Smarter lyrics, but just as noisy. Susie and the Banshees brought the gothic glamour. The Damned, Sham 69, Buzzcocks, the whole gang kicked off. It weren't just about music, it was a movement. Mohawks, safety pins, gobbing at gigs. It was all part of a fun. You had venues like the 100 Club and the Roxy, tiny places packed with sweaty punters, wall-to-wall chaos, and amps loud enough to wake your nan in Essex. But punk weren't just about being angry. It was about taking control. DIY, do it yourself. No record deal, no problem. You put it out yourself. Made your own zines. Sewed your own jackets. Punk in London was fast, loud and didn't give a toss what anyone thought. It upset the government, made the papers cry and gave a voice to a generation that had nowt else. And that voice? It's still echoing through the streets of Camden, through old record shops in Soho, and now, right here on London FM Digital. So pull your boots on, turn it up, and pogo in your living room if you have to. This is the sound of rebellion, born in the smoke, and raised on attitude. 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

0: This is London FM, the only station knighted by the Queen's invisible cousin Sir Bouncy, Rhythm of Wobble on the Bass. 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

Slight delay, folks. Our mixing desk demanded Earl Grey, or it wouldn't play anything under 120 BPM. We've since complied, and it's agreed to drop some absolute fire next. 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
2: This is not just a track. This is a statement. Rising from Switzerland, producer Myself delivers a powerful cinematic trance journey that feels like the soundtrack to a world on the edge. Dark and luminous, dreamy and defiant. Operatic voices, futuristic drums, and pulsating energy collide in a sound built for deep thinkers, dreamers, and fighters. This is Trance is the Answer, a bold electronic protest against modern chaos and an escape beyond the noise. Our special electronic power play, starting now. 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
3: The world is driving crazy. A mad king in the west, a megalomaniac war criminal in the east, brutal behavior in the south, fake news all around. Governments scare us because fearful people are easier to control and give up their rights. Don't be afraid. Be confident. Don't believe the lies you are being told. Show love instead of hate, because love is what really matters. If love is your question, trance is the answer. Trance pulls you out of the bad. Trance takes you to a peaceful place of love. Trance is love in all frequencies, colors, and races. 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Do not surrender to fear. Surrender to love. Surrender to trance. Dance all the fear out of your soul. Let yourself go. Dance your soul free. Pull the fear down and live your life in the now. If love is the question, trance is the answer.

That was Myself with Trance is the Answer, a cinematic trance experience that pulls you out of the modern world and drops you somewhere higher, deeper, and freer. Epic in scale, emotional in vision, a track that doesn't just play, it moves you. Keep it locked right here, because this one will be spinning as our electronic power play over the coming weeks. More future sound, more fearless music, coming up next.

Coming up next, a song so powerful it once made a traffic warden dance. Voluntarily. Yes, it's true, we have the CCTV footage. This is London FM, Don't Say We Didn't Warn You. 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

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Your ears cool. They're loving this. We'd like to apologise for nothing. 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
5: 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Lover ex Kurt Cole just dropped Callin' Me, a soulful blend of melodic vocals, cool swagger, and futuristic rhythm. 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

That was Callin' Me from lover ex Kurt Co. 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

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Here is Lilia Kaisil with Your Omran. 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

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You never know what's next, but you know it's going to be good. Yep, all genres, all day. That's how we do it. Music without borders or boring bits. 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

You're tuned in to London FM Digital, mate, and right now we're taking a stroll down memory lane, straight into the heart of chaos. This is London Punk, How the Rebellion Began. Now listen up, it's the mid-70s, Britain's in a right state, strikes, bin bags in the street, not a lot of work going round, and the kids, well, the kids were fed up to their eyeballs. And you know what they did? They made noise. Loud, snotty, no rules, rip your shirt off noise. That's right, punk was born right here in old London town. It didn't start in fancy studios or record label boardrooms. Nah, it started in a shop called Sex, run by a geezer named Malcolm McLaren and a proper mad fashion genius, Vivian Westwood. Chains, spikes, leather. Looked like a biker gang crashed into a sewing machine. And from that madness came the band that kicked the doors off the hinges, the Sex Pistols, Johnny Rotten, all snarl and sarcasm. Sid Vicious couldn't play bass, but looked like trouble. Steve Jones and Paul Cook, raw, rude and ready. Their anthem, Anarchy in the UK, a proper headbutt to the system. Radio banned it. The telly panicked, but the youth, oh, they listened and they copied, fast. Soon you had The Clash. Smarter lyrics, but just as noisy. Susie and the Banshees brought the gothic glamour. The Damned, Sham 69, Buzzcocks, the whole gang kicked off. It weren't just about music, it was a movement. Mohawks, safety pins, gobbing at gigs. It was all part of a fun. You had venues like the 100 Club and the Roxy, tiny places packed with sweaty punters, wall-to-wall chaos, and amps loud enough to wake your nan in Essex. But punk weren't just about being angry. It was about taking control. DIY, do it yourself. No record deal, no problem. You put it out yourself. Made your own zines. Sewed your own jackets. Punk in London was fast, loud and didn't give a toss what anyone thought. It upset the government, made the papers cry, and gave a voice to a generation that had nought else. And that voice? It's still echoing through the streets of Camden, through old record shops in Soho, and now, right here on London FM Digital. So pull your boots on, turn it up, and pogo in your living room if you have to. This is the sound of rebellion, born in the smoke, and raised on attitude. 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

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He says this next tune is riveting. 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

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He says this next tune is riveting. We'll take that as a compliment. 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
1: Oh, you're going to like this one. Still here? Good. More music's on the way. It's not just music. It's your mood. Hang tight. The next track is fire.

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0: 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Back to back, beat to beat. Come on, DJ. Hit me with another track.
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This is Heart's Too Heavy, Can't Fight It. A sleek, soulful, and modern R&B anthem with lush vocals and hypnotic late-night vibes. 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

a small parrot just flew into the studio and requested this next song. It then wah, squawked something about disco justice and left. Naturally, we honoured its request. London FM, where even birds have great taste. Bought

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0: 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He says this next tune is riveting. We'll take that as a compliment. 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
1: 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He says this next tune is riveting. 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

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Packed with huge riffs, pounding drums, and a chorus built to shake the speakers, this one is our rock of the week. 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

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The Nika Nation from Houston, Texas are bringing back big rock energy with their new single, How Much Love. Packed with cowbell, sizzling guitars, and a huge

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Coming out of Tokyo to Houston, this is a rising global voice making serious waves. Press play and feel the vibe. This is Rava with Shine.

That was Rava with Shine, a bold and fresh new track that's definitely one to watch. 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

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Joseph H. Dean is back with his 14th original release in just 10 months, and this one absolutely delivers. Packed with huge riffs, soaring vocals, and a classic hard rock feel, this is Too Much Love from Joseph H. Dean, tonight's rock.

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Joseph H. Dean is back with his 14th original release in just 10 months, and this one absolutely delivers. Packed with huge riffs, soaring vocals, and a classic hard rock feel, this is Too Much Love from Joseph H. Dean, tonight's

That was Joseph H. Dean with Too Much Love, right here on the Rock Revival Power Play. 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

0: Breaking news, a disco ball was spotted over Parliament. MPs are said to be debating the correct way to moonwalk in formal shoes. 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
3: 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Coming up next, we have a special new single from Eurus Ekero. Remember his first single, The Sun, The Wine and You? 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So congratulations to Eurus Ekero, and I'm quite pleased that I was one of the first people to ever announce that track. 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

That was Aura from Ayura Sekiro, an emotionally powerful ballad that's now spinning day and night right here on our playlist. 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

0: 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Coming up next, a tune so jolly brilliant it made a cup of tea cry. 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
4: 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Let's see what the playlist throws at us next. Oh, you like that last track? Wait till you hear this one. We go from smooth to savage in a heartbeat. Ready?

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0: 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Not us. 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

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Making Mondays feel like Fridays, one track at a time. Your ears cool. They're loving this. We'd like to apologise for nothing. This music's too good. We spin tracks. You dance awkwardly. It's a fair deal. 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

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Except Steve. 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

Coming up next, a song so powerful it once made a traffic warden dance voluntarily. Yes, it's true, we have the CCTV footage. 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
1: 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Our mixing desk demanded Earl Grey, or it wouldn't play anything under 120 BPM. We've since complied, and it's agreed to drop some absolute fire next. 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
1: 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We've since complied, and it's agreed to drop some absolute fire next. 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

0: And now a special announcement from our royal trumpeter, who unfortunately forgot his trumpet, his lines, and possibly his trousers. 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

0: take a second to just breathe. You made it this far today, and that deserves a tune or two. 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

Earlier today, our keyboard went on strike, demanding more synth solos. We tried to reason with it, but it kept playing Bohemian Rhapsody backwards. 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
1: 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Coming straight from a Nigeria-born Brooklyn talent who is taking gospel rap to new heights, this one blends Amapiano, Afrobeats and hip-hop with a message that hits the soul. Get ready for big energy, uplifting lyrics and a beat that will not let you sit still. This is Viva Cristo Rey with his powerful new single, I Serve Jesus. Turn it up and feel the spirit.

That was Viva Cristo Rey with his uplifting new anthem, I Serve Jesus, bringing the heat, the hope, and the holy vibes. A fresh wave in gospel rap culture and sounding amazing right here on the A-List. Keep it locked for more breakthrough artists and new music you will not hear anywhere else first. 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
1: 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Let's see what the playlist throws at us next. 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

Earlier today, our keyboard went on strike, demanding more synth solos. 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

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Coming up, we have three of his latest releases, Ain't Taking No More, Victim of the System, and Home for Wayward Adults. Let's get started. This is Joseph H. Dean.

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Next up, we move into a blues-influenced sound with strong storytelling and a laid-back groove. This is Victim of the

That was Victim of the System by Joseph H. Dean, blending blues style with a warm, powerful vocal and a real sense of authenticity. 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
3: 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Our mixing desk demanded Earl Grey or it wouldn't play anything under 120 BPM. 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

Houston, Texas are bringing back big rock energy with their new single, How Much Love. Packed with cowbell, sizzling guitars, and a huge 80s-style rock groove, it is bold, melodic, and built for sing-along moments. Here is

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Keep it locked for more great music coming your way.

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Coming out of Tokyo to Houston, this is a rising global voice making serious waves. 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This is Rava with Shine.

That was Rava with Shine, a bold and fresh new track that's definitely one to watch. 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

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Joseph H. Dean is back with his 14th original release in just 10 months, and this one absolutely delivers. Packed with huge riffs, soaring vocals, and a classic hard rock feel, this is Too Much Love from Joseph H. Dean tonight.

That was Joseph H. Dean with Too Much Love, right here on the Rock Revival Power Play. 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

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Joseph H. Dean is back with his 14th original release in just 10 months, and this one absolutely delivers. Packed with huge riffs, soaring vocals, and a classic hard rock feel, this is Too Much Love from Joseph H. Dean tonight.

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Here it is, Kristen Cries. Sure.

0: 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More great music coming up next. 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

0: Oh, you're going to like this one. Still here? Good. More music's on the way. It's not just music. It's your mood. Hang tight. The next track is fire.
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0: Joining us today is the one and only Professor Crokington, expert in amphibian funk theory. He says this next tune is riveting. 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
1: 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In the mix. 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Come on, DJ. 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
1: Slight delay, folks. Our mixing desk demanded Earl Grey or it wouldn't play anything under 120 BPM. We've since complied and it's agreed to drop some absolute fire next. 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
1: 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Turn it up and get ready. We start with the euphoric rush of Glowstick Heaven. This is Shav.

That was Glow Stick Heaven, pure electronic pop energy from Sharv G. Big atmosphere, emotional vocals, and that drop that just lifts everything. If that one hit you right, stay exactly where you are. Up next, a track with heart, movement, and a radio-friendly groove that sneaks up on you. Here comes You're the Best Part.

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That was You're the Best Part. Warm pop vibes, rolling guitars, and a human touch that really connects. One more track to go in this exclusive run. This one leans into emotion. Piano. You're listening to the Shav G Radio Special. That was You're the Best Part. Warm pop vibes, rolling guitars, and a human touch that really connects.

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turn it up for this one. The Nika Nation from Houston, Texas are bringing back big rock energy with their new single, How Much Love. Packed with cowbell, sizzling guitars, and a huge 80s-style rock groove, it is bold, melodic, and built for sing-along moments. Here is Danica.

0: That was Danica Nation with How Much Love, a powerful new rock anthem with big guitars and classic energy. Keep it locked for more great music coming your way.
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2: We've got something fresh lined up for you. Yep, another banger coming up. 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

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When the clubs were electric, the fashion was fierce and the music, pure synth-driven glamour. Welcome to the world of the new romantics, born in London, dressed to kill and ready to dance. At the heart of it all was the Blitz Club, run by the iconic Steve Strange and DJ mastermind Rusty Ergen. They turned Tuesday nights in Soho into a runway of outcasts, artists and fashion rebels. This was no ordinary scene. This was style with a soundtrack. Visage gave us the icy brilliance of Fade to Grey. Spandau Ballet went from Blitz Kids to chart-topping soul boys, and everywhere you turned, shoulder pads, eyeliner and synths ruled the night. It wasn't just about music. It was about identity, expression and escaping the grey of Thatcher's Britain. London didn't just birth punk, we gave the world glamour with edge and simps with soul. This is London FM Digital, celebrating the sound of a scene that was never afraid to stand out. 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

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Not us. We say there's never been a better time to discover something new. And lucky for you, you're in the right place to do just that.

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Yeah, we play everything. And it's all good. Could be rock, could be hip-hop, could be something totally unexpected. That's how we roll. We mix it all up, just the way you like it. One minute it's a festival drop, next minute it's a smooth groove. Thanks for tuning in.

0: Whether it's 3 p.m. or 3 a.m. where you are. Hope you're doing all right out there. Hydrate, stretch, and breathe in the beats. We've got more bangers coming your way, so don't touch that stream.
1: 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Good, because this next track will have you dancing like no one's watching. Disclaimer: actual calorie burn not guaranteed.
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Coming up next, a song so powerful it once made a traffic warden dance. Voluntarily. Yes, it's true, we have the CCTV footage. 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

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Turning up the guitars and bringing the energy right now, this is the brand new anthem from Wayne Bat 7 called Self Control. Packed with huge riffs, pounding drums, and a chorus built to shake the speakers, this one is our Rock of the Week. Crank it up loud on London FM Digital.

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1: 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He says this next tune is riveting. 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
1: Good. Let's see what the playlist throws at us next. 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We go from smooth to savage in a heartbeat. Ready?

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1: Breaking news, a disco ball was spotted over Parliament. MPs are said to be debating the correct way to moonwalk in formal shoes. 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
1: 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And right now, we're stepping into something truly cinematic. Singer and songwriter Inaz is our featured power play artist, bringing two breathtaking releases that blend ethereal textures, poetic lyricism, and soaring vocals. Sweet Realm and Illusion showcase a world suspended between the earthly and the celestial. 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

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Here is iNaz with Sweet Realm.

That was Sweet Realm by Inaz, a track that flows like a river of emotion with its shimmering piano tones and soaring, heartfelt vocals. There's something meditative in the atmosphere, yet powerful in its cinematic lift. Now we continue the experience with a song that feels intimate, folky, and beautifully modern all at once. Soft acoustic textures, subtle strings, and a voice that carries both mystery and warmth. Here is Inaz with Illusion.

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That was Joseph H. Dean with Kristen Cries, a powerful modern rock ballad packed with melody, heartfelt storytelling, and those classic guitar moments that remind you why rock music still matters. 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More great music coming up next. 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

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Here comes your next noble track.

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1: 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Coming up now is the brand new single, Never Again, from the Goldilocks Band. Big guitars, dark atmosphere, and a powerful theatrical edge. This is modern rock with something to say. Turn it up. This is Never Again.

0: That was Never Again from the Goldilocks Band, a massive rock statement packed with intensity, emotion, and raw human energy. You'll be hearing this one in heavy rotation on our playlist and as a special rock power play. 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
1: 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In the mix. 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Come on, DJ. 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

Joining us today is the one and only Professor Crokington, expert in amphibian funk theory. He says this next tune is riveting. We'll take that as a compliment. 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

Turning up the volume now with a massive slice of modern rock revival. Joseph H. Dean is back with his 14th original release in just 10 months, and this one absolutely delivers. Packed with huge riffs, soaring vocals, and a classic hard rock feel, this is Too Much Love from Joseph H. Dean tonight.

That was Joseph H. Dean with Too Much Love, right here on the Rock Revival Power Play. 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

That was Justice for All, the soaring new epic from Dr. Evangelos Viazis. 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

Breaking news, a disco ball was spotted over Parliament. 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

You're locked in, and right now we're turning up the energy with something fresh and cinematic. Coming out of Tokyo to Houston, this is a rising global voice making serious waves. 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

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The Nika Nation from Houston, Texas are bringing back big rock energy with their new single, How Much Love. Packed with cowbell, sizzling guitars, and a huge 80s-style rock groove, it is bold, melodic, and built for sing-along moments. Here is Danica Nation.

That was Danica Nation with How Much Love, a powerful new rock anthem with big guitars and classic energy. Keep it locked for more great music coming your way.

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Coming out of Tokyo to Houston, this is a rising global voice making serious waves. 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This is Rava with Shine.

That was Rava with Shine, a bold and fresh new track that's definitely one to watch. 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

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Joseph H. Dean is back with his 14th original release in just 10 months, and this one absolutely delivers. Packed with huge riffs, soaring vocals, and a classic hard rock feel, this is Too Much Love from Joseph H. Dean, tonight's

That was Joseph H. Dean with Too Much Love, right here on the Rock Revival Power Play. 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

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Joseph H. Dean is back with his 14th original release in just 10 months, and this one absolutely delivers. Packed with huge riffs, soaring vocals, and a classic hard rock feel, this is Too Much Love from Joseph H. Dean, tonight.

That was Joseph H. Dean with Too Much Love, right here on the Rock Revival Power Play. Big guitars, powerful vocals, and pure rock energy from an artist continuing a huge rise with over 333,000 streams and more than 21,000 playlist ads worldwide. Keep... That was Joseph H. Dean with Too Much Love, right here on the Rock Revival Power Play. Big guitars, powerful vocals, and pure rock energy from an artist continuing a huge rise with over 333,000

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1: Coming up right now, we have something special for you. This is our Afrobeat Song of the Week, and it comes from Italian DJ and producer Lucky Lucetta. Blending Afrobeat rhythm, soulful African vocals, and smooth amapiano-style chords, this track brings pure groove and global dance floor energy. Turn it up and feel the vibe. Here is Banzania by Lucky Lucetta.

That was Banzania by Lucky Luketa, our Afrobeat song of the week, and also featured as a special Afrobeats power play on the playlist. A beautiful mix of Afrobeat rhythm, soulful vocals, and amapiano-inspired chords that keeps the dance floor moving. Stay tuned, because there is plenty more great music on the way.

Coming up next, a song so powerful it once made a traffic warden dance. Voluntarily. Yes, it's true, we have the CCTV footage. This is London FM, Don't Say We Didn't Warn You. 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

Slight delay, folks. Our mixing desk demanded Earl Grey, or it wouldn't play anything under 120 BPM. We've since complied, and it's agreed to drop some absolute fire next. 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

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This is Last Dance.

0: That was the irresistible new single, Last Dance, from Mandu Soul, bringing classic disco warmth and contemporary R&B pop energy straight to your speakers. 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
1: 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And coming up next, we've got something very special for you. 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

a small parrot just flew into the studio and requested this next song. It then squawked something about disco justice and left. Naturally, we honoured its request. 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

Up next on the A-List playlist, we are turning up the faith and the fire. Coming straight from a Nigeria-born Brooklyn talent who is taking gospel rap to new heights, this one blends amapiano, Afrobeats and hip-hop with a message that hits the soul. Get ready for big energy, uplifting lyrics and a beat that will not let you sit still. This is Viva Cristo Rey with his powerful new single, I Serve Jesus. Turn it up and feel the spirit.

That was Viva Cristo Rey with his uplifting new anthem, I Serve Jesus, bringing the heat, the hope, and the holy vibes. A fresh wave in gospel rap culture and sounding amazing right here on the A-List. Keep it locked for more breakthrough artists and new music you will not hear anywhere else first. 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
1: 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And coming up next, we've got something very special for you. 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Sit back, enjoy the energy, and let this one take you away. 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

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You remind me I'm so alright. 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'Cause today's gonna be mine. 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One to remember.

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2: 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Come on, DJ. 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
3: 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This one comes from London's own DJ Kwale, the man with West African roots and a cinematic edge. Get ready for something powerful, mysterious, and full of swagger. Turn it up. This is What Have You Done For Me?

0: That was DJ K. Wale with his incredible new single, What Have You Done For Me? A track that's got everyone talking and moving. 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

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Coming up, we have three of his latest releases, Ain't Taking No More, Victim of the System, and Home for Wayward Adults. Let's get started. This is Joseph H. Dean with Ain't Taking No More.

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That was Victim of the System by Joseph H. Dean, blending blues style with a warm, powerful vocal and a real sense of authenticity. 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

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Up next is a powerful spotlight from rising artist Jatin Ahiwar. His new single, Omran, is more than music. 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

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Let it lift you, move you, and maybe even surprise you. 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

0: 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Yep, another banger coming up. 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
2: 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Let's see what the playlist throws at us next. Oh, you like that last track? 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We go from smooth to savage in a heartbeat. 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

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Lover ex Kurt Coe just dropped Callin' Me, a soulful blend of melodic vocals, cool swagger, and futuristic rhythm. This track is now featured on the A-List playlist and will be spinning daily for the next month as a special power play. Turn it up and settle into the vibe. This is Lover ex Kurt Coe with Callin' Me.

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You're tuned in to London FM Digital, mate, and right now we're taking a stroll down memory lane, straight into the heart of chaos. This is London Punk, How the Rebellion Began. Now listen up, it's the mid-70s, Britain's in a right state, strikes, bin bags in the street, not a lot of work going round, and the kids, well, the kids were fed up to their eyeballs. And you know what they did? They made noise. Loud, snotty, no rules, rip your shirt off noise. That's right, punk was born right here in old London town. It didn't start in fancy studios or record label boardrooms. Nah, it started in a shop called Sex, run by a geezer named Malcolm McLaren and a proper mad fashion genius, Vivian Westwood. Chains, spikes, leather. Looked like a biker gang crashed into a sewing machine. And from that madness came the band that kicked the doors off the hinges, the Sex Pistols, Johnny Rotten, all snarl and sarcasm. Sid Vicious couldn't play bass, but looked like trouble. Steve Jones and Paul Cook, raw, rude and ready. Their anthem, Anarchy in the UK, a proper headbutt to the system. Radio banned it. The telly panicked, but the youth, oh, they listened and they copied, fast. Soon you had The Clash. Smarter lyrics, but just as noisy. Susie and the Banshees brought the gothic glamour. The Damned, Sham 69, Buzzcocks, the whole gang kicked off. It weren't just about music, it was a movement. Mohawks, safety pins, gobbing at gigs. It was all part of a fun. You had venues like the 100 Club and the Roxy, tiny places packed with sweaty punters, wall-to-wall chaos, and amps loud enough to wake your nan in Essex. But punk weren't just about being angry. It was about taking control. DIY, do it yourself. No record deal, no problem. You put it out yourself. Made your own zines. Sewed your own jackets. Punk in London was fast, loud and didn't give a toss what anyone thought. It upset the government, made the papers cry and gave a voice to a generation that had nought else. And that voice? It's still echoing through the streets of Camden, through old record shops in Soho, and now, right here on London FM Digital. So pull your boots on, turn it up, and pogo in your living room if you have to. This is the sound of rebellion, born in the smoke, and raised on attitude. 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
2: This is not just a track. This is a statement. Rising from Switzerland, producer Myself delivers a powerful cinematic trance journey that feels like the soundtrack to a world on the edge. Dark and luminous, dreamy and defiant. Operatic voices, futuristic drums, and pulsating energy collide in a sound built for deep thinkers, dreamers, and fighters. This is Trance is the Answer, a bold electronic protest against modern chaos and an escape beyond the noise. Our special electronic power play, starting now. 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
3: The world is driving crazy. A mad king in the west, a megalomaniac war criminal in the east, brutal behavior in the south, fake news all around. Governments scare us because fearful people are easier to control and give up their rights. Don't be afraid. Be confident. Don't believe the lies you are being told. Show love instead of hate, because love is what really matters. If love is your question, trance is the answer. Trance pulls you out of the bad. Trance takes you to a peaceful place of love. Trance is love in all frequencies, colors, and races. 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Do not surrender to fear. Surrender to love. Surrender to trance. Dance all the fear out of your soul. Let yourself go. Dance your soul free. Pull the fear down and live your life in the now. If love is the question, trance is the answer.

That was Myself with Trance is the Answer, a cinematic trance experience that pulls you out of the modern world and drops you somewhere higher, deeper, and freer. Epic in scale, emotional in vision, a track that doesn't just play, it moves you. Keep it locked right here, because this one will be spinning as our electronic power play over the coming weeks. 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
2: 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Ready?

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5: 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And today, we are shining a light on two powerful new singles from British Armenian songwriter Richard Simonian. First up is Somewhere in the Heavens, a heartfelt tribute that speaks to loved ones who are no longer with us. It is a cinematic and emotional remembrance song that carries hope, comfort, and that feeling of reaching out through memory during the Christmas season. After that, we will play This Love Is My Homeland, a warm, rhythmic folk-inspired story that reflects on heritage, identity, and the history of the Armenian people, told through melody and heart. Here is the first track, Let the Music Speak.

That was Somewhere in the Heavens, a beautiful tribute from Richard Simonian. Up next is This Love is My Homeland, a powerful folk pop piece that carries the story of ancestry, loss, and resilience with a warm and uplifting sound. Stay tuned.

0: You have just heard two deeply meaningful songs from Richard Simonian. Somewhere in the Heavens offered a heartfelt tribute to the loved ones who are no longer with us, keeping their memory and spirit alive. This Love Is My Homeland shone a light on the people of Artsakh, honoring their history, their resilience, and the struggle of a community whose story deserves to be heard. 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

0: And now for something completely rhythmic. Coming up next, a tune so jolly brilliant it made a cup of tea cry. 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
0: 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Yep, another banger coming up. Kick back, relax, or get up and dance. 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
2: 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First up is the infectious retro pop energy of Talk To Me, followed by the shimmering synth-soaked ballad Stay. Two big songs back to back from an artist you need on your radar. Turn it up and

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2: 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Joseph H. Dean is back with his brand new rock anthem, Street Smart. 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

0: 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Let it lift you, move you, and maybe even surprise you. 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

Earlier today, our keyboard went on strike, demanding more synth solos. We tried to reason with it, but it kept playing Bohemian Rhapsody backwards. 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
1: 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Thanks for tuning in. Here we go.

0: Yeah, we play everything. And it's all good. Could be rock, could be hip-hop, could be something totally unexpected. That's how we roll. We mix it all up, just the way you like it. 1 minute it's a festival drop, next minute it's a smooth groove. Thanks for tuning in.
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2: 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We have ignition. Strap in.
3: 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And you've got it.
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Turning up the guitars and bringing the energy right now, this is the brand new anthem from Wayne Bat 7 called Self Control. Packed with huge riffs, pounding drums, and a chorus built to shake the speakers, this one is our Rock of the Week. 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

turn it up for this one. The Nika Nation from Houston, Texas are bringing back big rock energy with their new single, How Much Love. Packed with cowbell, sizzling guitars, and a huge 80s-style rock groove, it is bold, melodic, and built for sing-along moments. Here is Danica Nation with How Much Love.

That was Danica Nation with How Much Love, a powerful new rock anthem with big guitars and classic energy. 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

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Coming out of Tokyo to Houston, this is a rising global voice making serious waves. 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This is Rava with Shine.

That was Rava with Shine, a bold and fresh new track that's definitely one to watch. 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

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Joseph H. Dean is back with his 14th original release in just 10 months, and this one absolutely delivers. Packed with huge riffs, soaring vocals, and a classic hard rock feel, this is Too Much Love from Joseph H. Dean. Tonight.

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Joseph H. Dean is back with his 14th original release in just 10 months, and this one absolutely delivers. 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

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We'd like to apologise for nothing. 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